Hello, everybody. I'm Doug Seegers, and you are listening to Radio Nostalgia FM 95.2.

now in the chapel, Laura prays for her Tommy, who passed away. Was just for Laura he lived and died. Alone in the chapel she can

0: Good evening, everybody. My name is Ringo. And anyway, here I am on Little Steven's Underground Garage Show, listening to real people play real instruments and turning themselves into real bands.
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2: 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Lyssna på Little Steven's Underground Garage Show varje lördag klockan 10 här i Radio Nostalgi. En 2 timmars exklusiv radioshow varje vecka.

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Yeah. We're having a party here tonight. Yes, sir. 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Yeah.

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Been chasing it for weeks. Well, I'd catch a glimpse of her every once in a while, taking her meal or bathing. Fine lady. This one day I happened to be real

0: ります。
1: Hi, this is Mary Wilson of The Supremes, and you're listening to Radio Nostalgia 95.2.